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0: Rolling and Kaidan Polo Samaga
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0: Nedo we should ask God to lead us
1: Amen
0: Jerry,
1: Abush, and
0: I didn't know. Digging Kiliwan and Kai,
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1: Tankarne,
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0: there I don't mind them open,
1: oh,
0: mind them a shom open,
1: oh,
0: there your young Kai,
1: Rabush,
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1: Tankarne,
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3: We must reaffirm our commitment to protecting our schools as spaces of learning, discipline, innovation, and character formation. Violence, destruction, and unrest have no place in institutions established to nurture the future of our nation. The government takes cases of unrest and indiscipline in schools very seriously. There can never be any justification for action that results in loss of life or destruction of property. Any grievances should always be addressed through the appropriate channels without resorting to actions that harm others. As a government, we will never condone actions or acts of violence, vandalism, or any form of lawlessness in our schools. We remain committed to ensuring that learning institutions remain safe environments for all students and staff.
0: Ile besere gale sugula magone dika school official impe adena sugul nede gana kel dogana korona kengariya ngoriginot oseseni ne yuna kengariya nona gutema kon alengo ne romon nagle bon nyur min silengi sama julius migos yugamba egrari go siwa lona den to moni sietle na sugul e dika school for the official impe luga le dika te county kembo.
3: As we celebrate this remarkable milestone, we recognize the extraordinary contribution that this institution has made to our country. Today, in recognition of its rich history, outstanding achievements, and enduring legacy, and in commemoration of the 80th anniversary, I hereby declare Thika School for the Visually Impaired a National Center of Excellence in Special Needs Education. This declaration is not only in recognition of the school's distinguished past, but also an affirmation of its future role as a leading institution in advancing inclusive education, innovation, and excellence for generations to come.
0: Erebana gese ni nyoe ole rodini le serikali le rodi isak maure na sukule jonchire gera go na gal tongana le debat ya bolo show et na gel jajile ko tini gero ko lo show tene bo kul le tongana na gel debat o leng tiatwe lo show le Kenya.
4: The story of Thika School for the Visually Impaired is a story of vision, courage and transformation. Established in 1946, the institution became the first school for its kind in Eastern Central and East Africa. At a time where education opportunities for learners with disabilities were almost non-existent, this school opened doors that have long remained closed. For 80 years, it has nurtured generations of learners who have gone on to become teachers, professionals, leaders, entrepreneurs, advocates and productive citizens. We have people like Kibaya Laibuta, who is a Court of Appeal judge. We have Monica Mbaru, who is also a high school judge, and all of them are totally blind, they are visually impaired. We have people like Ruben Kigame, Mary Atieno, quite a number of great people have passed through this school. Its legacy is not measured by its longevity, but by the countless lives it has transformed. Today, as we celebrate this milestone, we honor all the teachers, administrators, parents, partners, and learners who have made this institution a symbol of possibility and excellence.
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6: 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That was deliciously cool.
7: But they've looked vulnerable, Brazil, every time Morocco have come at them. But this ball by Brahim Diaz was right through the heart of that Brazilian back four.
6: Oddly, it's not Brazil, but Vinicius Junior can change all of that. Vinicius Junior, Bruno Guimaraes, Vinny Junior again. 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
3: 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So Linda Mwananchi is accepted in the entire republic because people are looking for a vehicle for change. 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

0: Timo the Portio Singro Navajanagaponai, or Singro Navata Bagranagrayosa, Tomonagania by a ticket and delivering a bomb pointy, Naranabisha my NFM. 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

0: 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Meraga quite a key simunor on your star 666 hash. Una Jupatiana Fasi Nigel Nacro box or Lia Doquea Teronagel box you are ale. Tell your boat in your wing number and billing Maratato Marane Maratano. Never gonna see the editor see that you're ling. 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Never be named Pesa. Then you know correctly where see that you're ling. 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
0: 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My Yen FM, hello?
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